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14: Hey guys, today is American Family Day. 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It's Mustard Day and Sister's Day. 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
3: Hey guys, today is American Family Day. Hugs and noogies to the fam. Throw some mustard on your sister. It's Mustard Day and Sister's Day. Today is Psychic Day, which is probably how you just know that I'm about to bring up ice cream sandwiches. Ice cream sandwich day. It is Stop on Red Week, a whole week of people actually stopping at red lights, hopefully. It's to promote traffic safety, but you know, you do you. It's also Farmer's Market Week. Go shop for a little farm to table. I bet they have mushrooms. 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

OT Reno. Welcome to Hard Drive. I'm Lou Brutus, and this weekend marks the anniversary of the birth of the late Jerry Garcia of the Grateful Dead. And while I would never play the Dead's version of Truckin' on our show, I would play this one.

San Francisco's Popo Pies and their punk cover of the Grateful Dead's Truckin' with happy birthday wishes to the late Jerry Garcia. We miss him and his black t-shirts. Anyway, this week on the world famous hard drive, our guests include Five Finger Death Punch, Shinedown, Atreyu, Tim Montana, and Eva Under Fire. We'll get you plugged in with The Life Project and unveil our very first Screamer of the Week. We'll begin the musical proceedings with the hard drive double dose of Breaking Benjamin. First up, Something Wicked on the world famous hard drive. Welcome aboard.

0: Hard drive, double dose of Breaking Benjamin, The Diary of Jane, and Something Wicked. Looking forward to them kicking off their tour with Chevelle and Starset right ahead of Labor Day weekend. I'm Lou Brutus. Time now to get you plugged in on the world-famous hard drive with something new from The Life Project, the band that features Josh Rand of Stone Sour. Josh, tell me about this cover of Blondie's Call Me.
1: Back in 2020, really when COVID hit, and I wanted to do a different project, looking for a female singer, and, you know, Cassandra's name got passed along to me from Dave Rath, and I reached out to her about doing a song, and I thought the best way to kind of get introduced to one another as far as working with one another was to do several covers, and Call Me just made sense. It's kind of like the traditional rock female fronted song to me. So we decided to cut it. And obviously the two of us would form Life Project. And originally these covers got shelved and we weren't going to release them. And then Frontiers just loved how some of them sounded. And it's a good way to roll out before we actually release the full-length record early next year.
0: And here it is, The Life Project covering Call Me on the world-famous hard drive.

Everybody, what's happening? This is Zach Wild with my fellow New Jersey brethren O'Doom, Father Lou Brutus, on the world-famous Hard Drive.

0: Hard Drive Music from Black Label Society, Name in Blood. Got you plugged in with the new one from The Life Project before that. The band that features our friend Josh Rand of Stone Sour, an excellent cover of Blondie's Call Me. I'm Lou Brutus. Architects and Marilyn Manson are on deck. Then we will get with the entire state of Montana, represented by one Tim Montana, when the world-famous Hard Drive continues.
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0: Watch for that, gentlemen, on the road with Rob Zombie and the Twins of Evil tour this summer, Marilyn Manson, Exit Wound. Find it on One Assassination Under God, Chapter 2, hitting August 14. Speaking of new albums, Tim Montana's The Entire State of Tim Montana has just dropped. Tim is here with me now. What does the rest of the year look like for you now?
1: I think it's going to be touring a lot. We're out with Alter Bridge and Big Wreck, which I hadn't heard of Big Wreck. And then all the guys from Alter Bridge and the Creed Road guys are like, that's one of the best guitar players that's ever lived. I'm like, what are you talking about? And I was doing a meet and greet. He did one show with us on the last Alter Bridge run. And I was talking to a fan like, oh, yeah, absolutely, this and that. And I hear this guitar going off. I'm like, I'm sorry, I need a minute. I turned around and I was like, good God. You know, if the road crew for Tremonti and Miles Kennedy are like, that dude's the best, there has to be something to that. So I'm looking forward to playing with those guys. And then just touring, man. We're excited. We're going to go work the hell out of this album. So,
0: well, I can't wait to see you in person. Hopefully that's going to be in Sturgis. I don't know if I'm going to be in Sturgis this year or not, but if I am, I will certainly see you there.
1: Awesome, man. Come see us. We're at the Full Throttle.

0: What's going on? This is Caleb Shomo of Beartooth. All the best to Lou Brutus and the world-famous Hard Drive on their 30th anniversary.
1: Got the world in my hands, never felt so alone.

0: That is Beartooth as you do your weekend hard drive style. I'm Lou Brutus. Three song segas on deck featuring Avatar, Bill Murray featuring A Day to Remember, and Fozzie. Then we'll do Q&A with my close personal friend Brent Smith of Shinedown. Until then, hit the hard drive radio socials for concert media, music news, and rock star interviews. Some of the latest we've put up: Ivan Moody of Five Finger Death Punch, Lizzie Hale of Hailstorm, and Taylor Momsen of The Pretty Reckless. 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
15: 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Unperturbed, but with a sly smile on his face, Lincoln replied, "I'd leave it to my audience. 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
21: This is William Shatner, and do not attempt to adjust the dial. 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

0: Car Drive, three song seg for this week featuring Fozzy, Bill Murray featuring A Day to Remember, and Avatar. I'm Lou Brutus. Brent Smith of Shinedown joining me now. Your debut album recently turned 23 and your new record recently dropped. How has releasing new music and new albums changed for you over the years?
1: In 2026, it's a different animal just because of the consumption of music and what the music industry and the music business is. So you can get locked into this proverbial, like, cynical world if you let it catch you. And I just don't have anything to be upset about. I don't have anything to be angry about in regards to, I know what we are allowed to do because of people like yourself that have supported us, and the audience has always allowed us to grow and evolve and be ourselves and be who we are as musicians. So, you know, obviously there's, you know, things that we have to adjust to in the industry and what have you. But for the most part, we've always been able to have complete creative freedom from not only Atlantic Records, but the Warner Music Group, and allowing us to be who we are. They've never tried to change us. And the audience continues to grow. And I'm very, very grateful myself and Zach and Eric and Barry. That's something that we're the most grateful for, is the fact that we've always been allowed to be ourselves.

0: Shine Down on the world famous Hard Drive from their recently released 8 album, the tune Young Again. I'm your host, the Sonic Warrior, Lou Brutus. Hour 2 of Hard Drive is coming up. My rock star guest will include Atreyu, Five Finger Death Punch, and Eva Under Fire. We'll have music news in dirt on Avenged Sevenfold, Ghost, and Faith No More. We will also unveil our very first Screamer of the Week. The Screamer of the Week, the best new or recent song of the week. It's all coming up on Hard Drive, celebrating its 30th anniversary, made loud to play loud.
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17: 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Unperturbed, but with a sly smile on his face, Lincoln replied, "I'd leave it to my audience. 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

Hour two of Hard Drive now underway. The latest from Motionless and White, the tune R.I.P. I'm Lou Brutus. We now check into the topsy-turvy world of rock and roll gossip and news that we call dirt. Avenged Sevenfold surprised fans last week by releasing their new Statica EP. Then they took the concept a step further during the opening night of their tour with Good Charlotte down in Missouri. Billed as Statica, the band performed all four songs from the experimental dance-infused EP in a secret backstage set with the performance broadcast live on the venue's video screens. The unique show served as the live debut of the new material and continued Avenged Sevenfold's tradition of pushing their boundaries. Ghost are returning to the big screen with a new concert film, Too Big to Rig. Features footage from two sold-out Skeletor performances from last September in Mexico City. Unlike 2024's Right Here, Right Now, which blended live performances with scripted story elements, the new film takes a straightforward concert approach, combining live performances with behind-the-scenes footage of the band and their crew as they bring Ghost's massive gothic stage prod to life. Finally, Faith No More have announced they'll join System of a Down for a short tour of Australia and New Zealand in early 2027. The four-date run begins January 22nd. It will hit Sydney, Australia, Melbourne, Australia, Brisbane, Australia, and wraps up in Wellington, New Zealand. That's all the dirt that's fit to dish since we're talking System. Here they are on Hard Drive. Yeah.

0: Brandon from Atreyu is my guest now. Tell me about the vocal intro you did for All For You.
1: It was funny. That actually came from the demo where it was like, I think that our producer just had the vocal like in the beginning of the track when we were making the demo. And when he went to play it one day and like, he was like, yo, like, what if the song actually starts? Cause to us, it just started with the music. And he was like, there's something so powerful about like the performance of just that line. And it's so just like powerful. It's like, what if it just started with a vocal? And it just seemed cool and kind of interesting. You know what I mean? Just to kind of grab your attention from the first second, you know?
0: Now, did that song, did it come out of the box fairly well? Or was there a lot of, let's punch it up, let's punch it up, let's add more stuff, let's add more stuff?
1: It came out pretty well. I mean, the way that we made this album was very much like, we and our producer went to a couple different locations, the first of which was Tokyo for like a week and just holed up in like an Airbnb and wrote songs. And then we did the same thing in off the coast of Washington, San Juan Island. But we brought our producer, kind of just like would write, do demos. And then really like finishing the album was more so just kind of getting final tracking. You know what I mean? I'd say a lot of these songs were 75-80% done. It was just getting sort of final tracking, building guitars and sort of building, you know, textures and stuff. But the Tokyo demo of All For You is pretty on the nose.

0: there you have another band who will soon be playing in New Zealand. A perfect circle on the world-famous hard drive with Starless. As a matter of fact, at those shows, Maynard will be doing double duty, as the bill includes both A Perfect Circle and Pucifer. I'm Lou Brutus, Papa Roach, and Wage War are on deck. Then, my close personal friend Ivan Moody of Five Finger Death Punch talks about their new album, which just dropped, Legacy. 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
12: Hey, what's up? I'm Jacoby from the band Papa Roach. Wishing a happy 30th anniversary to Lou Brutus and the world-famous hard drive.

0: Hard Drive Music from Wage War, their latest Blindfold. Papa Roach before that with belated happy birthday wishes going out to Jacoby Shaddix, who celebrated earlier this week. I'm Lou Brutus. The excellent new Legacy album from Five Finger Death Punch has dropped. Ivan Moody is psyched.
1: This album, front to back, is purely about, you know, I got to be honest with you, Lou. I got really tired of people counting me out. And you know it's happened for a lot of years, and some of it was self-inflicted. But for the most part, I felt like I've just had a thumb over my back the entire time I've been in the industry. And so for me, this was like, hey, I've stood the test of time. I've earned some stripes. Whether you wanted me to be here or not, I wanted to be here so much that I made sure it happened. And that's part of my legacy. And I think the biggest part of this, and especially that resonates with me and Zoltan, is that this is about the fans. These people could have turned their backs on us 100,000 times, man. The lessons, the wisdom along the way, they could have at any given time found another project to go fall in love with, but they didn't. They're our legion, and they are the biggest part of our legacy. So it just seemed right, man. It was, yeah, it's perfect. Oh, fuck!

0: from their newly released Legacy album. That is Five Finger Death Punch on the world famous hard drive, Eye of the Storm. Thank you to my old friend Ivan Moody for joining us this week. The band continuing on the road this weekend up in Canada. Speaking of which, the next two groups I'll play for you are from the Windsor, Ontario, Detroit, Michigan area. Stand by for more hard drive.
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1: Winnebago, the latest from Theory of a Dead Man on the world famous hard drive, along with Autumn Kings, one of many bands I photoed and videoed on stage and backstage at Rockfest. 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My next guest is Amanda Lieberg of Eva Under Fire. Amanda, you are from the Detroit area. It has so many great venues. Are you finding amazing clubs on the road in your travels?
2: So there have been some cool clubs along the way. I think House of Blues Chicago, like on our first, like
1: one of my favorite venues in the country. And that curtain, by the food that they have backstage is awesome. And that curtain is in, like, people think I'm crazy for talking about a curtain at a venue. It's the coolest thing you're ever going to see on a stage.
2: It's really, I mean, what a cool, like, House of Stairs. It's worth it though.
1: Yeah.
2: Right.
1: Yeah. Yeah, you're out of breath before you hit the stage.
2: Oh my God, like that's your warm up right there. Just getting the stupid stage box all the way up, you know. But it was one of the first, and I think for me it was so meaningful because that was the first time that we were touring in like larger venues like that, opening the show. And I was standing side stage and I was looking behind the curtain that you're talking about out to the crowd, and the lights dropped. And everybody lost their minds. And I was like, they don't even know who we are, and they don't care. The show is about to start, and that is all that matters.

0: Currently to be found on the road with Five Finger Death Punch, that is Eva Under Fire, title track of their recently released album, Villainous, the tune, of course, featuring Maria Brink of In This Moment. When Hard Drive continues, we will unveil, for the very first time, our Screamer of the Week.
1: Here's the deal. 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
3: Gambler's Bonus hits again. On June 14th, Betty hit four fours, clearing her Gambler's Bonus four-of-a-kind bingo card for over $11,000. 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

0: Maybe you've heard of Schrodinger's cat. 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
20: Audrey, have you ever had a girlfriend of yours date a guy that was much, much older than him?
21: No, actually, I haven't.
20: What is your limit? Like, if you were, let's say, in an imaginary world that you're a single person, like, what is the cap as far as like how old you would go? Because you're 34, right?
21: So I'm 34, but age isn't necessarily something that I've ever even thought of. My mom and my dad and my mom and my stepdad, 10 and 11 years apart.
20: Okay.
21: And my dad is now currently with someone who is like 20 years younger. Mm-hmm. So like I just, age is whatever to me. Yeah. As long as you're nice and kind. I'm not dating somebody 80. I'm not dating somebody who's like about to be dead.
22: You want some time with them.
20: You're not
21: certainly
20: pulling a,
21: yeah,
22: you don't
21: like,
22: want to restart
21: not,
22: in 20 years, Matt, right?
21: I would only date up though. I would only play around younger, but I would date up. I would never go down and actually like think about starting a relationship with someone seriously if they were like 10 years younger than me.
20: So this is a 32-year-old woman, and what struck me about this story was the age gap. She was with a 75-year-old man, so you're talking 43 years, mm-hmm. which is significant. This guy's name is Douglas Faith. They were both arrested after police say that they were engaged in certain types of activity, if you will, at a public pool in Waco, Texas.
21: Tell me it wasn't in that water. I mean, one thing that I feel like is always the fantasy is like pool and jacuzzi.
20: And
21: stuff.
20: An execution. Terrible. Like, what are you doing?
22: And let alone a public one. Like, man, people be peeing in that.
20: There was kids nearby. This is the middle of the day in Waco, Texas. This 32-year-old chick is just blah, blah, blah.
22: She's not even like, with this dude for the money. I get it if you've got your own private grotto and, you know, this dude's got like J. Howard Marshall money.
20: Yeah, you're banging him in the hot tub on his yacht.
22: A community
20: pool in Waco.
22: Well, like, what are we doing here?
21: Yeah. Hey, different strokes for different folks.
20: Not
21: you know?
20: When there's kids nearby. This was at an apartment complex.
22: Yeah, that's
21: a little
22: much.
21: That's trashy as hell.
22: Everybody pees in those pools and that jacuzzi.
21: Everyone. Yeah. If I was in that pool, I would pee in it. I would be the peer. So, well, but that girl needs to go and like probably go to the doctor quickly. She's going to have a UTI or at minimum a yeast infection. That's
22: I was
21: so
22: curious what the age difference was for J. Howard Marshall. If you don't know that name, that was the billionaire who
20: Smith.
22: Married Anna Nicole Smith.
20: Yeah.
22: Like the first like overly pronounced age gap couple that we could, you know, kind of like made national news. It was 50 years. She was 39. He was 90.
21: And Anna Nicole did not get her just deserves.
22: She did not. She should have been paid.
21: She should have been paid. And he wanted to get her paid.
20: Yes.
22: J. Howard Marshall's son, bitch. Just straight up bitch. Ain't nobody like you. I think he's dead now.
20: Good news is there's not going to be a fight over the wealth of Douglas. Emily's just going to have to serve her time. And then
21: take over the apartment.
20: Yeah. And if you're wondering if she's hot or not, she is not. she is not.
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5: The roads are starting off clear. I'm Terry with a look at your morning commute. Your drive through the Truckee Meadows this Monday morning is starting off crash and incident free. Although we have our usual hot spots that we're keeping an eye on, like that drive out to USA Parkway, which has loosened up some and is now moderate on 80 eastbound between Vista and Patrick. Light to moderate traffic reported on your drive out of the North Valleys on 395 southbound, but watch out for a few slowdowns near Clear Acre. And Spanish Springs, you're waking up to light traffic on southbound Pyramid Highway. Watch out for some congestion building up near Los Altos. I'm Terry.
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6: Hey there, happy Monday. Forecaster Anthony Ramos from News 4 with a look at your Monday weather in Reno. Today, expect plenty of sunshine with a high temp near 96 degrees. We're expecting northeasterly winds 5 to 10 miles an hour. We could see some areas of smoke and haze from wildfires burning in Oregon. And tonight, clear skies with a low near 63 degrees. Enjoy your day.
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10: The roads are starting off clear. I'm Terry with a look at your morning commute. Your drive through the Truckee Meadows this Monday morning is starting off crash and incident free. Although we have our usual hot spots that we're keeping an eye on, like that drive out to USA Parkway, which has loosened up some and is now moderate on 80 eastbound between Vista and Patrick. Light to moderate traffic reported on your drive out of the North Valleys on 395 southbound, but watch out for a few slowdowns near Clear Acre. And Spanish Springs, you're waking up to light traffic on southbound Pyramid Highway. Watch out for some congestion building up near Los Altos. I'm Terry.
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15: Mahoney, have you ever heard of the adult film star by the name of Emily Willis before? 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But her family just got paid because she suffered a cardiac arrest. This happened a couple of years ago, back in 2024, while receiving treatment at a

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2: The roads are starting off clear. I'm Terry with a look at your morning commute. Your drive through the Truckee Meadows this Monday morning is starting off crash and incident-free. Although we have our usual hot spots that we're keeping an eye on, like that drive out to USA Parkway, which has loosened up some and is now moderate on 80 eastbound between Vista and Patrick. Light to moderate traffic reported on your drive out of the North Valleys on 395 southbound, but watch out for a few slowdowns near Clear Acre. And Spanish Springs, you're waking up to light traffic on southbound Pyramid Highway. Watch out for some congestion building up near Los Altos. I'm Terry.
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4: The roads are starting off clear. I'm Terry with a look at your morning commute. Your drive through the Truckee Meadows this Monday morning is starting off crash and incident-free. Although we have our usual hot spots that we're keeping an eye on, like that drive out to USA Parkway, which has loosened up some and is now moderate on 80 eastbound between Vista and Patrick. Light to moderate traffic reported on your drive out of the North Valleys on 395 southbound, but watch out for a few slowdowns near Clear Acre. And Spanish Springs, you're waking up to light traffic on southbound Pyramid Highway. Watch out for some congestion building up near Los Altos. I'm Terry.
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19: Chronic absenteeism is on the rise.
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27: So there's this massive heat wave going on all around the world. It's not just here in the United States, but the one thing that we've learned about heat over the years, you guys, is that when it's hot outside, everyone loves to tell you how hot it is outside.
28: Yes.
27: That doesn't seem to be the case with cold, because you just sort of put your head down and deal with it. It's like, yeah, it's cold outside, obviously.
28: But I don't think so, Dave.
27: With heat?
28: I think you've just lived in the heat for too long to where you forget about how much people bitch about the cold.
27: I don't know. 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But interesting, I saw this story the other day about how over in Switzerland, even when it is super, super hot outside, people refuse to wear shorts to work. And it got me thinking, Audrey, that I understand why. Why is that? Because of bullies like you.
28: Yeah, why?
27: I mean, Audrey's wearing shorts and I'm wearing shorts today.
28: Yeah,
27: I know, but you notice I'm showing these thighs. You notice that I'm not? Because I have been scarred by Audrey and her cruelty.
28: In the recent years, because I'm trying to get you to show your knees to give them some breathing room. They're bald, man. They're bald.
27: Bald? What do you expect my knees to be?
28: Not bald and give them some breathing room away from denim and the chafe?
27: No, if I wore shorts every day of my life, I wouldn't have hairy knees, ma'am. Do you have hairy knees?
28: I have hair that grows on my knees.
27: Well, but you're just an abnormally hairy person.
28: See, you're trying to turn this on me,
27: I'm not turning
28: and
27: it around.
28: You're just the guy who wears denim every day, every waking moment
27: because
28: of
27: I'm
28: every day.
27: I'm coming to work.
28: Nah.
27: I don't need to get outside.
28: Bobby came to work in shorts.
27: I don't need to have my...
28: Bossy Rossi came to work in shorts.
27: I don't need to have my slutty knees out here just turning the ladies and the gentlemen on.
28: No, we need to bring your bush back on your knee, man.
27: Look at Mahoney's knees right now. Does he have hairy knees?
28: He doesn't have any hair.
27: See?
28: It's because that was a life of denim. And now his legs are scarred.
29: That was a life of tube socks.
28: That was a life of...
29: That's why I don't have hair on my legs.
27: Tube socks that come up to your nuts.
28: Yeah.
27: Full leg tube socks.
28: How dare you bring that up, those scars of his life.
27: No, I'm saying I am scarred. I mean, the one time that I wore shorts around you, you went, your knees! Oh, look at your bone knees!
28: Well, if you would wear shorts more often... Nobody would say anything about it.
27: Just saying, it feels like workplace bullying.
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4: New crash in South Reno. I'm Terry with a look at your morning commute. Nevada State Police are on scene working to clear a new crash in South Reno on 580 southbound at Mount Rose Highway. Watch out for possible delays there. The drive out to USA Parkway is actually looking pretty good at the moment, with moderate traffic on eastbound 80 between Vista and Patrick. Light to moderate traffic reported on your drive out at Spanish Springs on southbound Pyramid Highway. Watch out for some slowdowns near Los Altos. The drive out of the North Valleys is actually looking pretty good as well on southbound 395 with some slowdowns near Clear Acre. I'm Terry with a look at your
3: traffic
4: morning
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6: Hey there, happy Monday. Forecaster Anthony Ramos from News 4 with a look at your Lake Tahoe weather. Today, we're expecting plenty of sunshine with a high temp near 89 degrees. Expect westerly winds between 5 and 10 miles an hour. Tonight, clear skies with a low near 50 degrees. The 90s will make their return starting on Tuesday. That's your News 4 Weather Authority forecast.
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19: Audrey has this saying that if it can happen to her, it will.
20: Unfortunately, I wish that was not my saying, but so it goes.
19: A couple of weeks ago, what was supposed to be a simple pool party turned into a lesbian love assault.
20: Jeez Louise. Yeah, that was crazy.
19: And then you just had a simple trip to the laundromat to wash some larger items.
21: Wait, you just bought a new house.
20: Yes.
21: And you have your own washer and dryer now. Why are you going to the laundromat to do laundry if you've got it all at your house now? So, that's like one of the like benefits of owning a home.
20: So my husband is a super like big germaphobe. And what I mean by that is that I have to have like certain amounts of like loads in my laundry for them to feel like they're actually going to get clean. So like for most people, you would just pile it all in there and it's clean, right?
21: Yeah.
20: For him, no. It has to be a certain level up in the laundry in order for it to actually feel getting the proper wash. So we went to the laundromat to make him feel like certain things were getting cleaned properly.
19: I see. And how did that go off the rails?
20: Oh, we're talking about it now. So we went to the laundromat and it was for our king size bedding. So we're putting everything in the laundromat and I'm sitting there angry that I'm at the laundromat. And we hear some people talking next door. They're like, oh my God, guys, did you hear? I'm like, hear what? We don't know the rumblings of the laundromat. We're new here. And they said that there was a body that was found in the dumpster next door at a Shell station. And on our way here, there was a lot of roads that were actually closed. And we were like, oh, that's really weird. We just thought maybe they're doing something with some of the power lines or something with some of the copper wiring. Just thought it was really odd, but sometimes it happens kind of in our area because there is some construction.
19: Yeah.
20: We get to the laundromat and there's rumblings that multiple streets are closed off because they found this body in a dumpster behind a gas station. As a concerned citizen, I couldn't find anything online.
19: So, I just looked. I'm not seeing anything on the local news.
20: I live in an area where there's a lot of 55 or plus communities, and like mobile home communities.
19: Right.
20: And I'm sitting there thinking, is there a person hiding in one of these communities?
19: Is there a killer on the loose?
20: Yes. I mean, I think that that's pretty high drama at the laundromat.
19: Again, you were just trying to wash your bedding.
20: I was just trying to get clean.
19: Yeah.
20: So that was my day.
21: So did you... Like, you know, it wasn't, like, suspicious of the guys. Like, oh, they found a body in the Shell dumpster next door.
20: Well,
21: I wonder what that could have been about.
19: He was the killer. Just testing your reaction. Pretty cool, huh? No? Okay.
21: Wash your comforter in your own washing machine next time.
20: No, man, it was fine. That was fine. Just the murder wasn't.
21: That's what I'm saying. Maybe you could have avoided that whole thing.
18: This is Dave and Mahoney.

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6: New crash in South Reno. I'm Terry with a look at your morning commute. Nevada State Police are on scene working to clear a new crash in South Reno on 580 southbound at Mount Rose Highway. Watch out for possible delays there. The drive out to USA Parkway is actually looking pretty good at the moment, with moderate traffic on eastbound 80 between Vista and Patrick. Light to moderate traffic reported on your drive out of Spanish Springs on southbound Pyramid Highway. Watch out for some slowdowns near Los Altos. The drive out of the North Valleys is actually looking pretty good as well on southbound 395 with some slowdowns near Clear Acre. I'm Terry with a look at your...
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23: Here's a contender for the Call of Fame. We got this great one last week from Robin, who had a wild story that involved murder and robbing banks.
24: Well, I have
0: one uncle that killed his wife.
1: Oh, cool. Oh, cool, cool, cool.
0: And then my other uncle robbed a bank.
1: Okay, so...
2: not quite as crazy, yeah.
1: A little bit of a problematic family. So give us the backstory here. I mean, so these are uncles on your mom's side or your dad's side?
0: My dad's side.
1: And was he also having problems with the law? Like, did they come from an environment where criming was just part of the family?
0: I think so, because my dad, he did prison time for buying stolen guns.
1: Okay. All right. Kick ass. Okay.
0: And his sister did time in a nut house because she tried to kill her husband.
1: Wow. So this whole family, have you traced it back? I mean, was your dad a good dad outside of the prison time?
0: Yeah, he was a great dad.
1: Yeah.
2: Out of all the other things that we've heard so far, a little bit of violence, stolen guns. Hey, you got a good deal on guns.
1: Yeah.
2: I could fall victim to that.
1: Yeah, just running guns, no big deal. And if he's a good dad, I mean, you can separate art from artists, right?
2: Absolutely.
1: All right. So have you traced it back at all? I mean, what was old grandpa doing back in the day where he's just raising a bunch of murderers and thieves?
0: He was a good guy. And their mom is like really religious. So I don't know where they got their...
1: Huh.
3: Well, sometimes if you push the thumb a little too hard on the Bible, the kids start rebelling. Scattering.
1: Yeah, they start rebelling
3: from
1: hard,
3: underneath that Bible. Yeah. So, I mean, we say that, but I mean, that's not shocking to me at all.
2: Did you ever meet those uncles and aunts on that side?
0: Yeah, the uncle that killed his wife, he came and lived with us after he did time.
1: Oh.
0: So he came and lived with us.
2: He got out?
1: He killed his wife and just walked?
0: He got 12 years because he pleaded insanity.
1: Oh. And then he came and lived with you? What was that like?
0: Oh, it sucked, actually.
1: Yeah, I guess so, man.
2: Did your parents tell you that he had murdered his aunt or, you know, his wife before he came back?
0: Yeah. It was an accident, he said.
1: How old were you at the time?
0: I was probably 12, 13.
1: So old enough to be aware, and I would imagine terrified of this guy.
3: Well, yeah, because what do you mean an accident? How did he kill her?
0: He found out she was using him for his money, buy drugs, and sell them. So he took her to a empty lot, and he said he was swinging this gun around just to scare her. It flew out of his hand. He hit the back seat and shot her in the head.
3: Oh, yeah. Oh, uh-huh. No. There's nothing more accidental than a gun just so happening to fall perfectly and shooting directly at her head.
1: Also, what are these prosecutors? Like, he only got 12 years because he pled insanity, but then also accidentally dropped a gun and it resulted in a headshot. Good Lord, man. What a story.
0: Well, there was, like, no witnesses, so, I mean, it was basically, you know, only his word. So,
1: Wow. Wow. So, Robin, have you yourself been involved in a life of crime? Did it get passed down?
0: No, I have not.
1: You've never been arrested?
0: My brother, on the other hand.
1: Ah, there he is.
3: So you like your mom's side of the family better, huh?
0: Yeah.
1: There's some problems there, too, huh?
2: Oh, boy.
0: No, just... they're all gone. So.
1: Yeah, well, but I imagine back in the day, I mean, even though all these people are super problematic, I bet family reunions were just a hoot. Like, everyone, I bet they were, yeah.
3: No, they weren't. There's nobody showing up because they're all locked up.
0: Yeah, exactly.
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0: New crash in South Reno. I'm Terry with a look at your morning commute. Nevada State Police are on scene working to clear a new crash in South Reno on 580 southbound at Mount Rose Highway. Watch out for possible delays there. The drive out to USA Parkway is actually looking pretty good at the moment, with moderate traffic on eastbound 80 between Vista and Patrick. Light to moderate traffic reported on your drive out of Spanish Springs on southbound Pyramid Highway. Watch out for some slowdowns near Los Altos. The drive out of the North Valleys is actually looking pretty good as well on southbound 395 with some slowdowns near Clear Acre. I'm Terry with a look at your morning commute.
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33: Never expected it, but here we are. I've learned so much over the last handful of days about armadillos and how armadillos may be responsible for the return of leprosy. And I'm sitting here going, well, what's the connection? Because even if armadillos somehow carry whatever leprosy is, how is that getting to humans? And then we had some calls from people that said that, you know, like they're
34: armadillos.
33: Armadillos, yeah.
34: That's how, unfortunately. No, gotta watch out.
33: That's not how they're getting into your body. Oh. It is via eating them many times.
34: Oh.
33: I guess that's a thing.
35: Huh. Hi, David Mahoney. This is Sherry. Down here in the South, we call armadillos possums on the half shell. So if we're going to eat fine, it's going to be possums on the half shell. Just wanted to let you know. And yeah, when they jump, they will jump up through a window. That's how tall they jump. So be very careful. Have a good day. Bye.
34: Carter, you're from the South. Have you heard armadillos called possums on a half shell before?
36: You know what's so funny is I was just thinking, I lived in the South, but I don't think I was raised Southern. And yeah. I think that there's a difference because mm-hmm. that lady, she's Southern. That's Southern. She's got it in her blood.
33: Yeah, okay. Like,
34: she's about it.
36: She's about it.
34: I was there
36: for a time.
33: That lady has had an armadillo leap through her window before. And yeah. She's like, oh, yeah, there's a possum on a half shell. It's good eating right there. So I looked it up as far as what are the most common dishes with armadillos.
34: Okay.
33: And grilled or roasted armadillo is certainly a thing.
34: Sounds about right.
33: There's also armadillo stew.
34: Sure.
33: Okay, sure.
34: And
33: okay.
34: You can turn anything into a stew, Dave.
33: Yeah, basically meat. Said it's
34: you a stew going, baby.
36: What does it say it tastes like?
33: You marinate the meat with vinegar, local spices, and some paste.
36: Local spices.
33: Yeah. Root vegetables and potatoes until tender. So yeah, it's just like anything that you roast. You just put it in there until it falls apart.
34: Throw some stuff into a pot and simmer and see what happens.
33: And I guess in parts of Trinidad and the Caribbean, armadillo curry is a fairly common thing.
34: Okay.
33: Because they're saying the rich meat with its layer of subshell fat is cooked with habanero peppers. Uh-huh. Garlic and curry powder.
34: Yeah, that sounds about right. You get a fatty meat with some peppers in there, and you got a good meal right there, Dave.
33: So you're down?
34: I mean, I've eaten worse things. I would have imagined. Like,
33: dare I ask what? I don't.
34: It's 2026. People are eating everything, Dave. That's all I'm going to say about that, my friend. And if you're not,
33: somebody else is.
36: You talk about like.
33: So much for innuendo.
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3: New crashes in the area. I'm Terry with a look at your morning commute. Police in Sparks working to clear a crash near the intersection of Rock Boulevard and Audi. Watch out for possible delays there. Also in Sparks, new crash reported at the intersection of Pyramid Way and McCarran Boulevard East. The drive out to USA Parkway is looking pretty good at the moment, with moderate traffic reported on eastbound 80 between Vista and Patrick. North Valleys, you're waking up to moderate traffic on southbound 395 with your slowdowns near Lemon Drive and Clear Acre. I'm Terry with a look at your morning commute.
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5: Hey there, happy Monday. Forecaster Anthony Ramos from News 4 with a look at your Monday weather in Reno. Today, expect plenty of sunshine with a high temp near 96 degrees. We're expecting northeasterly winds 5 to 10 miles an hour. We could see some areas of smoke and haze from wildfires burning in Oregon. And tonight, clear skies with a low near 63 degrees. Enjoy your day.
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26: 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Yes, Nicolas Cage is somehow embroiled in this huge lawsuit. So there's a billionaire film producer that has filed a $105 million lawsuit against Netflix because Nicolas Cage starred in this movie. And the whole thing was done. And he spent, as you would imagine, a tremendous amount of money to produce this film. You know, you're talking about a big star like Nicolas Cage, a huge production, all of that. The lawsuit involves the film, which is called Grand Theft Lotto.
27: Clever. Okay.
26: Claims that Netflix acquired the movie, but never released it. So this guy, the producer, alleges that Netflix effectively shelved the movie after obtaining the rights to distribute it, causing him significant financial losses. The producer claims the streaming company's decision damaged the film's value and prevented him from recouping his investment. So the movie reportedly stars Nicolas Cage, was intended to be a major release before disappearing from Netflix's plans, which is really strange.
27: How bad does a movie have to be for Netflix not to air it? That's what I want to know. I know Nick Cage has made some real turds. He also makes some real gems.
26: Yeah.
27: You know, and a lot of times there's no in between. But how bad does a movie have to be for Netflix, which is the lowest of the low? I think Tubi makes better movies than Netflix half the time.
28: I would co-sign. I feel like Netflix is just like a wide net of content, Mahoney. Yeah. You're right.
26: Well, and to further that point, it's like if you were going to release this in the theaters, there's a cost associated with that, right?
27: Yeah. Right.
26: Like you're putting it on a screen where other things could be, and there's you actually have to
27: printing,
26: like,
27: distribution. There's a whole lot of stuff that
26: Netflix
27: goes in.
26: Yeah. You just put it on.
27: Yeah.
26: Like, and it's Nicolas Cage. Like, you'd think that you would get some viewership out of it just based on it being a Nicolas Cage movie. And like you said, Mahoney, Nicolas Cage is very much like Netflix.
27: Yeah.
26: Where the expectation of quality,
27: there is none.
26: Yeah.
27: We'll watch it anyway because we love Nick Cage.
26: Now, Netflix has not publicly commented on this lawsuit, but this guy, again, suing, he's saying, and because you would think that this would be pretty buttoned up from a contract standpoint. Like, if you're going to, you know, give this movie to Netflix and then they're going to stream it, there would be an agreement that they were. It's not like, well, we'll just see if we get around to it. So interesting that this guy is now going scorched earth. He's not just suing them, but also publicly talking about it. $105 million lawsuit.
27: You don't want to get on Nick Cage's bad side. I'll just say that much, Dave.
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2: New crashes in the area. I'm Terry with a look at your morning commute. Police in Sparks working to clear a crash near the intersection of Rock Boulevard and Audi. Watch out for possible delays there. Also in Sparks, new crash reported at the intersection of Pyramid Way and McCarran Boulevard East. The drive out to USA Parkway is looking pretty good at the moment, with moderate traffic reported on eastbound 80 between Vista and Patrick. North Valleys, you're waking up to moderate traffic on southbound 395 with your slowdowns near Lemon Drive and Clear Acre. I'm Terry with a look at your morning commute.
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3: New crashes in the area. I'm Terry with a look at your morning commute. Police and Sparks working to clear a crash near the intersection of Rock Boulevard and Audi. Watch out for possible delays there. Also in Sparks, new crash reported at the intersection of Pyramid Way and McCarran Boulevard East. The drive out to USA Parkway is looking pretty good at the moment, with moderate traffic reported on eastbound 80 between Vista and Patrick. North Valleys, you're waking up to moderate traffic on southbound 395 with your slowdowns near Lemon Drive and Clear Acre. I'm Terry with a look at your morning commute.
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27: So I know, Mahoney, that you're not a big fan of LinkedIn, the business professional social networking site.
28: I don't think I have a profile.
27: You don't, because I've tried to tag you and stuff before. You're a ghost. Yeah. Audrey has her little professional headshot. She's right up there. Like, she's...
1: Yeah, but I mean, I think that it's the professional headshot from, I don't even know what it looks like, guys. Like, I don't even think I've logged in the last 3 years. I think I did it when we got fired and hired, and I was like, "All right, I got to go take it down and put where we were working on the old online resume.
27: Yeah.
1: But I think that's the last time I've ever done it.
27: Well, if you do log on again, I'll just go ahead and cut to the chase right now. Everyone on LinkedIn, every time that you log on, is either thrilled or honored. That's it.
1: Thrilled or honored to be a part of this.
28: is that the LinkedIn vernacular?
27: Yes.
28: Okay.
27: Any time that you're posting, it's because you are thrilled or honored about something.
1: You know what? Yes. I'm going to change the tone. I'm going to say, I'm f***ing excited to be here.
27: Yeah, man.
1: You got to change it,
27: babe. What's up, bitches?
1: Yeah. What's up, suckers?
28: I'm just going to emo post. Like, I'm going to treat it like it was my live journal from back in 1999.
1: Stuff's going on, don't ask about it.
27: I'm going to treat it like my first MySpace page. I'm going to have a top eight.
28: Throw some music on there. Right. Bangers, nothing but Limp Bizkit, baby.
27: So LinkedIn has now introduced a new feature that lets users flag posts that seem like AI slop, because so much of it is just exactly that.
28: Right.
27: Like, I know you. You don't talk like that.
28: Dead internet theory is a real thing. There are already more bots. There's already more AI-generated content online than there is real content. Now, the internet is a void, a soulless wasteland now, and I don't think there's any coming back. I really don't.
27: Yeah, well, that's the problem, is that there's so many like people out there that have made their business model how to use AI to just do all these automatic posts for you, and you're like, nobody wants to see
28: that. Who's that connecting with?
27: Yeah, exactly. Well, and LinkedIn should look at themselves in the mirror here, because they're saying that they're going to flag these posts and they're going to hide them from other users' feeds if they appear to be AI slop. But then LinkedIn also has had the AI feature right there to basically write your post for you.
28: Right.
1: That's insane.
27: And you're like, guys, can we just like, if the internet is going to survive as we have known it, it can't be. And Mahoney, you said the dead internet theory, but I don't know if everyone knows what that is. It's basically where it's just a bunch of bots talking to each other, and the humans are abandoning it, because why are we even here? Like, all of this is
28: why are we
27: crap.
28: Here?
1: I freaking, Mahoney, I don't think I try to follow anything other than like actual human beings who I've been following in the last 5 years, because I'm so fearful that that if I stumble across somebody else's page, it's just going to be some weird algorithm dump that some AI bot has said, hey, this is the niche category that's booming right now. Go ahead and make a crap ton of content for it, and we'll post it for you.
27: Gross.
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1: Hey there, happy Monday. Forecaster Anthony Ramos from News 4 with a look at your Lake Tahoe weather. Today, we're expecting plenty of sunshine with a high temp near 89 degrees. Expect westerly winds between 5 and 10 miles an hour. Tonight, clear skies with a low near 50 degrees. The 90s will make their return starting on Tuesday. That's your News 4 Weather Authority forecast.
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3: When President Abraham Lincoln was criticized for supporting General Ulysses S. Grant's command during the Civil War, Lincoln flatly stated, "I cannot spare this man. He fights." When Grant's rivals petitioned for his removal on grounds of excessive drinking, Lincoln said, "If it makes fighting men like Grant, then find out what he drinks and send a case to each of my commanders." Lincoln's confidence in his general proved to be correct, and in 1865, the Civil War finally came to its end. 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
17: We'll be the judge of that. 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
19: A Call of Fame contender, Rick, called us last week with a family secret about how his son and his stepdaughter ended up hooking up.
20: Hey, I got a family secret. I got married again about 11 years ago.
19: Okay.
20: And my youngest son was still living with us down in the basement. And my stepdaughter came to visit from Virginia. Her husband was deployed in the Navy for 6 months.
19: How old were the kids at this point? So your son that was living in the basement?
20: About the same age, 27, 28.
19: Uh-huh.
20: She was there for about a week, and all of a sudden my wife woke me up about 1 in the morning in the bedroom next door to us. She heard the bed pounding against the door.
19: Oh, no.
20: So I think them two were making love there, and I put my ear to the wall, and sure enough, yeah, they were.
19: Oh.
20: So they had a friendly visit.
19: How did you handle that? Did you confront them? Because, like, if they're going to town that loudly in the room next door, they're not exactly hiding it.
20: Well, we didn't say nothing until maybe a month later or so, maybe less.
21: Enabler.
20: And they denied it.
21: Listen, dude, I don't know. I feel a type of way about that. Like, I feel that that's just so weird. I don't care if it's step. I do not care. I think that that is weird. I think that that's weird.
19: It's a lot weirder if they grew up together. But I mean, if they're both 28 years old.
21: It doesn't matter. It's still family. You're married into the same family. Yeah. So you're saying if you would marry your stepsister?
19: I mean, if she's hot enough.
21: Okay, you're deeply weird. Call shame. I think that there is just needs to be more shame in 2026. We allow too much stuff to like happen to where that I would have kicked that door down.
19: That's like the most normalized thing on the adult sites,
21: which and is again it's such a weird thing. Weird. Yeah.
19: So when you did say something, you know, several weeks or a month later, how did that go?
20: They denied everything.
19: Oh, really?
20: Yeah, they thought we were trying to start trouble amongst her and her husband.
19: Oh, wait, she was married?
21: Yeah, that's what you said. Yeah. Her husband was deployed.
19: Oh, my God, yeah. I totally missed that part. Wow.
20: Yeah.
19: What? Good Lord. Yeah, I thought she just came to visit.
21: To visit because her husband was deployed.
19: Oh, my.
20: Right.
21: So, and let me ask this, because how long had she already been there at the house?
20: About a week.
21: So it only took 1 week for that to happen. That makes me think one of two things. One, that wasn't the first time. That was just the first time they got caught.
19: Uh-huh.
21: Or two, your son's got game, and the 1 week was all it took for her to decide whether or not she was okay with it. That is crazy town.
19: Okay,
21: crazy town.
19: Rick, another follow-up here. Did her and her husband ever split up? Did he find out about this?
20: No, he believed her.
19: Oh, so he did catch wind of it, but he believed that. Oh, interesting.
20: She blamed my wife for causing trouble amongst them.
19: I see.
21: Oh, yeah, lying. Because that's exactly what every house wants, is just immense drama about the step-siblings having sex. Yeah. I mean, like, there are 1,000 other less weird things, that we could be making up to stir drama over Thanksgiving. Like, what? Oh, my God.
20: Wow. Yeah.
21: Man.
20: Well, he was being real nice. I mean, he was giving her tours of Chicago, downtown, Navy Pier.
19: I bet he was
21: showing her the bean.
20: Yeah. Yeah, yeah. They would be coming home late. And we put two and two together. I just don't look. But you know what? Then we thought, he was just being a nice guy.
19: Just being a good host. Let me tell you, sure was.
21: There just needs to be more shame. Shame, shame, shame.
19: Nah.
21: Shame.
19: Doesn't count, Steph.
21: Ew, no.
19: Rick, thanks for the story, man. That's a good one.
20: Okay.
15: Dave and Mahoney.

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Lights falling away from me.

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12: Some of the biggest rock songs ever released. You are trying to figure out what they are with 30 seconds on the clock for each one of them. And Roger is joining us today. Roger, you got Mahoney and Audrey available as lifelines should you need them. Are you ready for your first one?
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12: 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It's a popular one. 264,000 views on this one. It's in the style of Guns N' Roses, but it's not Guns N' Roses. Let's see if you can figure it out.

0: pretty well done. 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Roger, for the win.
1: Oh, I'm having brain fade here. I'm sorry. I can't pick it up.
0: Maybe you would be able to pick it up if it had a little more cowbell in it.
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4: The roads are now clear. I'm Terry with a look at your morning commute. Your drive through the Truckee Meadows this Monday morning is now crash and incident free. Although we have our usual hot spots that we're keeping an eye on, like the drive out to USA Parkway, which is looking pretty nice at the moment. Moderate traffic reported on eastbound 80 between Vista and Patrick. Moderate traffic reported on your drive out of Spanish Springs on southbound Pyramid Highway, with your slowdowns between Eagle Canyon and Los Altos. North Valleys, you're waking up to moderate traffic on southbound 395, but watch out for some congestion near Lemon Drive and also Clear Acre. I'm Terry with a look.
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1: Working from home, the thing that Audrey loves more than anything else in this life.
17: Well, if I can do it from home, why the hell do I need to do it at the place where they
1: why do you have to work at work? Yeah, no, it's weird.
17: The place
1: question.
17: I don't even speak its government name.
1: This is brought to you by Robinhood, your money, your move. So there's a lot of people that obviously want to work from home and very specifically seek out jobs where they can work from home. Well, a California rental listing has sparked outrage because it is telling tenants that if they work from home, there's a fee for that.
18: I saw this, and this is kind of surprising. I didn't think that they would be able to charge this. I mean, but I guess if you're renting your house, you can charge whatever you want. You know,
1: and why wouldn't you just work that in? Like, to say that, like, if you're working from home, we're going to charge you extra, that feels so Big Brother, like we're watching your every
17: move. Right. How would you know?
1: I'm paying you rent. And yeah. This isn't cheap either. I mean, the whole place is 535 square feet.
18: Right, tiny little place.
1: So it's furnished, it's a one bedroom, but it is a tiny little place in Walnut Creek, California. It's listed at $3,250 per month.
18: Oof.
1: But that does include utilities and the internet.
18: So that's why they're assuming if you're working from home, you're going to be using more utilities, your air conditioning, your...
1: Screw you!
18: Your I'm internet.
17: Well, what if I'm a stay-at-home mom?
1: Yeah.
17: What happens if I'm unemployed?
1: Or if you're retired.
17: Or retired.
1: Right. Like, what if you just, I don't know, want to spend time at the house that you're renting for $3,250 a month for 535 square feet?
17: Yeah, what happens if my parents still take care of me?
1: Yeah.
17: You know, like, what? There's just so many options in today's world.
18: What if I'm just at home all day cranking it, you know?
1: Right.
18: Yeah, what if I'm unemployed and that's just what I do and
17: exactly.
18: I never leave the house?
1: You're using
18: yes.
1: all the internet and utilities.
18: Yeah.
1: You need
18: yes.
1: that AC cranked
18: yeah.
1: up.
18: So I can just crank it all day long and right. not get charged for that?
17: And what constitutes as working from home? Because content creators are like the number one, probably most lucrative job right now, especially for 20-somethings, even older than that. I don't yeah. even want to pigeonhole it to a certain age group. Content creating is making people a lot of money. And that's from home. Is that work from home? Is it corporate only? I don't know. I feel like that's very bizarre. How do you put that on your resume to your landlord?
1: Yeah, like what do you do for a living? And if you say that you have a job, then you only don't get charged the fee if you hop into your Kia and drive to that job every day?
17: And like, if I said, hey, I'm a radio broadcaster and some of us work from home,
1: yeah,
17: actually.
1: Yeah.
17: Some of us.
1: the lucky ones.
17: Not me. But if I said that, I wouldn't disclose that I work from home. I would simply just hide that piece of the information.
1: It seems very, very unfair, and I can understand why people are really upset about this.
18: Also, $3,200 plus another additional fee for 500 square feet is insane.
17: I'm hiding my pets, too. You ain't gonna know about those either. Working from home, and I got five cats.
19: That's a wrap.
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0: Stoner thoughts. I used to want a Tesla, but now I'd be embarrassed to drive it.
1: Did you know that explosion backwards is noisel, Pixie?
0: Not all heroes wear capes, you know. There's Super Baby. He wears a diaper.
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0: Reno's best new rock to rock 104.5. There's the latest from Eva Under Fire with Villainous featuring Maria Brink. Good Monday morning. I'm Terry in for Jay today. On the way, Foo Fighters, Nickelback, latest from Moon Fever coming up as well. Let's see here. Jay had a great weekend at the Wing Fest. I'll let him tell you all about that. I was at AC/DC this weekend in Vegas. I'm going to talk about that in a little while as well. And, of course, Hot August Night starting. We've got a lot. Summer of fun. There's just a lot to talk about today. And I'll hit on all of it, I promise, as we move throughout the day here on Rock 104.5.
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6: Hey there, happy Monday. Forecaster Anthony Ramos from News 4 with a look at your Monday weather in Reno. Today, expect plenty of sunshine with a high temp near 96 degrees. We're expecting northeasterly winds 5 to 10 miles an hour. We could see some areas of smoke and haze from wildfires burning in Oregon. And tonight, clear skies with a low near 63 degrees. Enjoy your day.
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0: 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Today between noon and 1, Hazmat will be cleaning out the refrigerator in the break room. 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

0: Reno's best new rocks on Rock 104.5. The latest from Moon Fever called Bury Me. Moon Fever out of Seattle, Washington. You know, pretty good city to be from if you're a band. On the way, that new Shinedown coming up. Buck Cherry, Five Finger Death Punch all lined up and ready to go for you. This Saturday night, I had the pleasure of sitting in Allegiant Stadium and watching AC/DC for the first time in my life. They've been on my bucket list for a long time. Had tickets several times. Once or twice, the band had to cancel for whatever reason. And then I had to cancel for whatever reason. Doesn't matter. I got to see them last night. I got to see Angus Young play guitar live. And I'm very happy. I mean, I don't care if they are in their 70s. They have, I'm telling you, Brian Johnson, Angus Young, if they're in their 70s, you can't prove it. You can't prove it to me because they have more energy than I've ever had combined in my lifetime. And Angus Young proved it by doing an 18-minute guitar solo at the end of the show, not in the middle, not in the beginning, at the end. And he absolutely killed it. And so so if you get, you know, those of you that have got to see him, you know what I'm talking about. Those of you that haven't, go. They're in Santa Clara this week. If you have a chance, go. Okay. Buck Cherry on the way. Latest from Shinedown coming up next on Rock 104.5.
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0: 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Welcome to a Monday morning. The Offspring on the way, Weezer, and also the latest from The Warning coming up here in just a little bit. 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
3: Hey there, happy Monday. Forecaster Anthony Ramos from News 4 with a look at your Monday weather in Reno. Today, expect plenty of sunshine with a high temp near 96 degrees. We're expecting northeasterly winds 5 to 10 miles an hour. We could see some areas of smoke and haze from wildfires burning in Oregon. And tonight, clear skies with a low near 63 degrees. Enjoy your day.
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0: Rock 104.5, Reno's Rock Station. Welcome to a Monday morning. I'm Terry in for Jay today. 90s at noon coming up here in just a little bit. We've got some Metallica, some Days of the New, Green Day. We've got a lot headed for you here in just a little bit for that 90s at noon. One of my favorite part of the day. Absolutely love it. Also got the new Warning coming your way in just a little bit. We're smack dab in the middle of the Summer of Fun. Yeah, I mean, we've only got like 2 weeks left. Last week was a trip to Grand Canyon and Sedona. This week is a trip to Yellowstone. 4 nights, airfare, lodging, cabins, all that's included. All you have to do is be listening for that sounder. Yeah, we play this little clip that says, hey, be the caller, blah, now, at whatever. Be listening for that. That's 3 days or 3 times a day, Monday through Friday, 6 a.m., 6 p.m. Be listening for that. For additional information on the Summer of Fun, head on over to KDOT.com.
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Reno's best new rocks on Rock 104.5. That's the latest from The Warning with Kerosene. 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

Rock 104.5, Rito's Rock Station, 90s at noon. We're smack dab in the middle of it. Happy birthday to James Hetfield. He's in his 60s, believe it or not. That makes me feel very, very, very, very old.

counting shit, but running out. As time ticks by, still I try.

0: Rock 104.5, Riddle's Rock Station, Days of the News, Shelf in the Room, wrapping up another 90s at noon for a Monday. We do this five times a week at noon. What's cool on Friday is we do a full hour of them. Yeah. Hey, we heard from Metallica back there in 1991. This date is a really cool date. It's because Metallica held a playback party to launch their self-titled album. We all know, of course, now as the Black Album. Well, they did it at Madison Square Garden in New York. And, well, Nirvana was there. Most of them, two-thirds of it. Kurt Cobain and Chris Novoselic was there at Madison Square Garden for that launch for Metallica's Black Album. Yeah, that's just kind of a weird coincidence, I think, right? Two of the most influential bands in music history. One of them hadn't really even gotten to that point yet and is there. That's so cool. Anyway, also this date, 1987, Def Leppard released Hysteria, which became their best-selling album. And one of my favorite albums of all time is Hysteria. I love Def Leppard. It was actually, I think, the second CD I ever owned. There you go. Incubus, New Breaking Benjamin, headed your way next on Rock 104.5. Oh, yeah.
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2: Hey, Paige forecaster Irena Plunkett here with your South Lake Tahoe forecast. Tonight, clear skies with a low around 55 degrees. Tuesday through Friday, daytime highs will be in the 90s with lots of heat. That's your Weather Authority forecast. Be sure you're drinking plenty of water and take frequent breaks if you're outside.
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2: 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It's also Clean Your Floors Day, Friendship Day, and Grab Some Nuts Day. But no, don't. Let's change the topic. It would be a great day for watermelon, and it is Watermelon Day. Today, we celebrate World Alternative Games. Anything from three-legged sack races to, I don't know, naked limbo. And lastly, it's Simplify Your Life Week. It's supposed to declutter your surroundings and calm your mind. There you go.
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The latest from Breaking Benjamin there with Something Wicked. Be listening because I'm going to tell you how you can win a chance to go see Breaking Benjamin in Vegas. Airfare, hotels included, tickets, everything.

0: Rock 104.5, Riddles Rock Station. Welcome to a Monday afternoon. I'm Terry. We heard from Breaking Benjamin back there with Something Wicked. That's their latest. And we're giving you a chance to go see Breaking Benjamin in Las Vegas. And we're very, very excited to talk about this. Yeah, we're sending someone down to Las Vegas with airfare, a hotel, and tickets to go see them. All you have to do is, starting today all the way through August 28th, text the word WICKED, W-I-C-K-E-D, to 775-737-5368 to enter for your chance to win. The grand prize is going to be selected Monday, August 31st. And this is what it all includes: tickets, airfare, hotel for one night. All right. So we're going to send you down and let you stay and go see Breaking Benjamin in Las Vegas. All right. For complete rules and details, head on over to KDOT.com.
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7: When President Abraham Lincoln was criticized for supporting General Ulysses S. Grant's command during the Civil War, Lincoln flatly stated, "I cannot spare this man. He fights." When Grant's rivals petitioned for his removal on grounds of excessive drinking, Lincoln said, "If it makes fighting men like Grant, then find out what he drinks and send a case to each of my commanders." Lincoln's confidence in his general proved to be correct, and in 1865, the Civil War finally came to its end. 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

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You have a chance to win tickets to see Five Finger Death Punch at Shoreline Amphitheater September 16th. All you have to do is listen to Chris Payne today and all every day this week for your chance to win. Here's their latest. This is Five Finger Death Punch, Eye of the Storm on Rock 104.5. Oh, Father!

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0: Rock 104.5, Rito's Rock Station. Good Monday afternoon. I keep wanting to say the weekend, and I'm just because my brain is fried. I spent a quick trip in Vegas, and you know how that'll go. My ears are bleeding still from the AC/DC show, and that's a good thing. That's a good bleed, I guess is what it's called. Anyway, Megadeth coming up. Dayseeker as well, the latest from Theory of a Dead Man. Love that song. It's called Winnebago. That's coming up next on Rock 104.5.
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3: Hey, Pete. Forecaster Reno Plunkett here with your Reno forecast. Tonight, clear skies with a low around 63 degrees. Tomorrow onward, widespread haze with patchy smoke and a daytime high of 100 degrees. Tuesday, right through the weekend, triple digits will not leave us alone. Be sure you're wearing light, loose-fitting clothing and stay hydrated. That's your Weather Authority forecast.
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New Theory of a Dead Man on the way. Right now it's Deftones and Change in the House of Flies. 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

0: Reno's best new rocks at Rock 104 Top 5. New one from Theory of a Dead Man with Winnebago. I love that song so much. I love Theory of a Dead Man. I saw them. They came through here. Was that last year, I think, or maybe 2 years ago with an acoustic set? That was awesome. It was so good. Anyway, new architects coming up here in just a little bit. 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All right, nice and easy. Lake Tahoe Shakespeare Festival is going on from now till the end of the month, basically to the 24th. 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
6: 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He does not believe in endless punishment. 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
1: 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Welcome to a Monday afternoon. From Ashes to New is, of course, on tour with Shinedown and Coheed and Cambria. 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
8: Hey, Paige forecaster Irena Plunkett here with your Satellite Tahoe forecast. Tonight, clear skies with a low around 55 degrees. Tuesday through Friday, daytime highs will be in the 90s with lots of heat. That's your Weather Authority forecast. Be sure you're drinking plenty of water and take frequent breaks if you're outside.
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0: That's a little kinky. 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But no, don't. Let's change the topic. It would be a great day for watermelon, and it is Watermelon Day. Today, we celebrate World Alternative Games. Anything from three-legged sack races to, I don't know, naked limbo. And lastly, it's Simplify Your Life Week. 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

0: 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I used to think Instagram was a cocaine delivery service. 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

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Welcome to a Monday afternoon. Offspring on the way, From Ashes to New as well. 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

0: 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Drag Me, August 9th from Ashes to New. Coheed and Cambria opening up for Shinedown at the Nugget. Events that are good. 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Eva Under Fire on the way, as well as Chris Payne. He's sliding in next with the Afternoon Overdrive. 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They're performing at the Shoreline Amphitheater September 16th. I'll talk to you again. I believe I'm in tomorrow as well for Jay again. I Rock 104.5. 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

Reno's best new rock, so Rock 104.5, the latest from Eva Under Fire with Villainous. That's it for me. I'm out of here. Chris Payne in next. Seven Dust Black. Love this song.

104.5. Some divorced dad rock to get today's afternoon overdrive started. Fuel on the program. Chris Payne. Somebody turn on the giant fan somewhere in the valley, and just that way we can have all the smoke that's like blocking us in. Just it's all gone. The warning now with kerosene. This is the best new rock on the dot.

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0: 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Some summertime vibes this afternoon from Sublime and Sonata is your track. 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
7: Hey, Paige, forecaster Reno Plunkett here with your Reno forecast. Tonight, clear skies with a low around 63 degrees. Tomorrow onward, widespread haze with patchy smoke and a daytime high of 100 degrees. Tuesday, right through the weekend, triple digits will not leave us alone. Be sure you're wearing light, loose-fitting clothing and stay hydrated. That's your Weather Authority forecast.
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0: 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It's Rattle the Cage from Nickelback. It's a brand new song and the best new rock on the dot. Congratulations going out to Amber Ruberg. She qualifies for this week's Summer of Fun trip to Yellowstone. That's right. You're looking at four nights with airfare, lodging, and cabins, man, all taken care of. Estimated value up to $4,000. Not necessarily $1 million, but still, $4,000 is a pretty serious chunk of change that doesn't come out of your pocket for this trip. You want to get qualified again tomorrow morning starting at 6 a.m. between the hours of 6 a.m. and 7 p.m., that is. And listen for that sounder when it happens. Be the 12th caller at 775-737-KDOT and get qualified for this trip right here. 4 o'clock daily double on the way, my friend. And you're going to score some tickets for Five Finger Death Punch at Shoreline.
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You, the 12th caller right now at 775-737-KDOT. Get through at the phone number that we just gave you. Be 21 and up. Have not won anything in the past 15 days. Tell us today's 4 o'clock daily double band, the last song and the next song correctly. And you've got a pair of tickets to go see Five Finger Death Punch and Eva Under Fire the 16th of September at Shoreline.

0: 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How are the roads treating you?
1: Pretty good so far.
0: Outstanding, sir. Call back tomorrow. You're number 10. We've got two more lines ringing right now. 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
0: Hello, Marianne. Thanks so much for calling today. 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
3: Lane.
0: How are you, Lane?
3: I said Blaine.
0: Oh.
3: What's up, buddy?
0: Hey, Blaine, what's shaking, man?
3: How are you doing today?
0: I'm dynamite, thank you. Blaine, are you interested in today's 4 o'clock Daily Double contest?
3: Yeah, that sounds good.
0: So you want to go see Five Finger Death Punch down at Shoreline Amphitheater in September?
3: Yeah.
0: Okay. Tell us today's 4 o'clock. Bleh, that too. 4 o'clock Daily Double band.
3: It's Blink 182.
0: Yeah! What are the song titles we need, please?
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0: Way to go, my friend. 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

0: Rock 104.5, the latest from Black Label Society, Name in Blood. There was a show that appeared in my social media feed earlier today, and I got really excited because I thought it was going to be a tour for a second. So, yeah, of course I bit the line. It was headliners Megadeth with direct support from Black Label Society and Testament on the show. I'm like, oh, man, this is awesome. So, of course, like a dummy, I click on the photo thinking, oh, we're going to have some dates somewhere here in the United States, and they're all overseas. So, yeah, cue that, Price is Right, sad trombone. That's what I heard in my head when I was reading that stuff right there. So, there you have it. We want to congratulate Blaine Maynard. He scored the tickets for Five Finger Death Punch earlier during the 4 o'clock Daily Double. Your chance to win again happens tomorrow at 4 o'clock. Just listen for, you know, the band, the songs, the whole nine. If you're 21 and up and haven't won anything in the past 15 days, 775-737-5368 should be in your wheelhouse.
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5: This hour is kicking off with some familiar congestion to the east and no crashes being reported, so that's good news there. I want to go to the east first. USA Parkway from Waltham Way to 80 remains jam-packed, so it's going to be a slow roll getting onto the on-ramps there. If you are headed westbound on 80, delays are possible from there to Patrick. If you're headed to USA Parkway, it's busy on 80 eastbound, but that's moving smoothly. In the city of Sparks, 80 westbound is jammed up from Vista to Rock Boulevard. A surface street slowdown still around on South Virginia Street between Longley and Kitski Lanes. And 395 northbound is looking like an easy ride so far. From the Spaghetti Bowl to Clearacre Lane, then at Park Boulevard, the congestion is heavy.
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7: Hey, hey, PH forecaster, Irena Plunkett here with your South Lake Tahoe forecast. Tonight, clear skies with a low around 55 degrees. Tuesday through Friday, daytime highs will be in the 90s with lots of heat. That's your Weather Authority forecast. Be sure you're drinking plenty of water and take frequent breaks if you're outside.
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21: It's Big Forehead Day, and it's to encourage self-love. That's a little kinky. It's also Clean Your Floors Day, Friendship Day, and Grab Some Nuts Day. But no, don't. Let's change the topic. It would be a great day for watermelon, and it is Watermelon Day. Today, we celebrate World Alternative Games. Anything from three-legged sack races to, I don't know, naked limbo. And lastly, it's Simplify Your Life Week. It's supposed to declutter your surroundings and calm your mind. There you go.
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0: Facebook is the best. 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

104.5 over the weekend. I saw a social media post. I think it was metaladdicts.net or Metal Injection or something along those lines. But they were talking about how there's a 25th anniversary tour for Saliva and Drowning Pool, both celebrating the 25th anniversary of their albums, Every 6 Seconds and Sinner. And I left a comment in the thread. I was like, yeah, that's pretty awesome for those who didn't get to see the tour 2 years ago.

0: Rock 104.5. Incredible sounds from Bush's first album. 16 Stone, 5 singles released from that one, and that's one of them there. It's Come Down. Yours truly, Chris Payne, your MC for the Reno Aces. Looking forward to seeing you this week, tomorrow through Sunday at Greater Nevada Field. We have the El Paso Chihuahuas in town, and you can grab your tickets at renoaces.com. In fact, you can join us tomorrow. There's 2 street tacos for $5 on a Taco Tuesday. 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A Throwback Thursday is in effect with $2 Coors Light drafts. 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
3: This hour is kicking off with some familiar congestion to the east and no crashes being reported, so that's good news there. I want to go to the east first. USA Parkway from Walton Way to 80 remains jam-packed, so it's going to be a slow roll getting onto the on-ramps there. If you are headed westbound on 80, delays are possible from there to Patrick. If you're headed to USA Parkway, it's busy on 80 eastbound, but that's moving smoothly. In the city of Sparks, 80 westbound is jammed up from Vista to Rock Boulevard. A Surface Street slowdown still around on South Virginia Street between Longley and Kitsky Lanes. And 395 northbound is looking like an easy ride so far. From the Spaghetti Bowl to Clearacre Lane, then at Park Boulevard, the congestion is heavy.
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Hot 5, Breaking Benjamin and their latest Something Wicked, also the title track to their forthcoming new album. If you would like to go see Breaking Benjamin down in Las Vegas in October, text the word WICKED now, WICKED. 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Do it soon, because we're going to draw your name, and you've got airfare, hotel accommodations, and tickets waiting to see them October 2nd in Michelob Ultra Arena.